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Oh my, my love. I take one look at you, you're taking me out.

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1: Hi, this is David Guetta.
2: Hi, it's Ugel. The first radio that played my hit is Energy.
1: Hit music only.